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Thank you for flying with Strange Airlines.

0: gonna come.
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1: 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The big city. Jeez, it's been 20 years. 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